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0: Time to drop today's music history lesson on you. Mario Courtney Lopez here, going back to this week in 1989. That's when Madonna snagged a number one hit with this song.

Olivia Dean's So Easy to Fall in Love. Hey, I'm Bologna's Francine Marconi. They say robots are going to take your job. Yeah, okay. Have you ever watched a Roomba for even 5 seconds? I think we're okay.

0: Bruno Mars, I just might. Hey, it's Marconi. You know, the calories don't count in the bites you take of your kids' food just to get them to eat.
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0: Q102 and Olivia Dean kicked off the Downtown Danville Friday Night United We Rock concert series last night. Coming up this Friday, it's Jake and Michaela in Downtown Danville in the Garden at 107 next to Vermilion River Beer Company in Downtown Danville. 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Then they'll have the first Friday night, so there won't be a concert that night on June 5th. And then on the 12th, it's South of 16. So there you go. Good stuff in Downtown Danville. 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